0: It's Ryan Seacrest here, and you're listening to Dream 105.7.
1: So, I actually just watched a documentary about the founder of Zara, where these pants are coming from.
2: Oh, you did?
3: Okay.
1: Yeah, I don't know how, you know when you just randomly go through, I don't know what streamer I was on, and I searched, and then there was the Zara founder. Apparently, the guy it does not like the spotlight. He's very enigmatic, very mysterious, but I think was like one of the wealthiest people on the planet for a while. Yeah. You know, Zara was the brand that started, and then it expanded all over the world. And that's where these pants are coming from that are called Zara Death Trousers. They're hugely popular this summer because people are falling over on their faces. Why are they popular?
2: Well, you would think they'd be popular for a fashion sense because they are like a wide leg pant, which wide leg pants are very in right now. And these like kind of just like, they almost like, drape on your legs. So they kind of
1: feel so good.
2: Yes. And they're really long and flowy. But the issue is people are really just eating it with these pants because
1: are they tripping on the bottom of them and falling over?
2: It's not even that. Like they almost like parachute open when you take a step. So then like the top of your foot, like your toes get stuck and then you trip forward going upstairs or on sidewalks. And so these videos have gone viral of all these women
1: scraped up
2: showing their scrapes and being like, oh, the pants did it again, and they have like a huge scrape on their elbow.
1: But
2: or like
1: everybody wants the Zara death trouser.
2: That's the thing.
1: Okay, thank you very much for that. Be careful in your death trousers.
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0: Did we catch you dreaming?

0: It's Ryan Seacrest here on Dream 105.7. So this is interesting. There is a beware sign in front of the office building, and it reads with great detail on what you should do if you encounter this wild and possibly dangerous animal, which I would not think would be roaming around our building here. But Sisney got a picture of the sign, and they're saying coyotes are in the area. Coyotes in the area, right?
1: Yeah, and they tell you what to do. Obviously, like, don't engage, don't approach them, and get loud and get make loud. Yourself big and say, go away, coyote!
2: But they don't respond to that because I saw one in the street, and I it was, like, in the middle of the street, and I honked for it to move. I honk, and it didn't move.
1: But you didn't
0: You didn't get big.
1: Go away!
0: You didn't get loud, and you say, go away, coyote!
2: I was in my car. How much bigger could I get?
0: Go away, coyote! So I want to break this down for a second. First of all, thank you to building management for making us aware of the coyote. However, there really isn't any animal encounter where I will stand, stare, get big, and yell something at. I will turn and run.
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Thanks for spending the evening with me, Ryan Seacrest, with you on Dream 105.7. Gracie Abrams. Well, she really took off in 2024 thanks to her hit single, That's So True. You could say her career exploded. But Gracie's hope is that a better verb would be blossomed. Her biggest wish is for longevity, not to be a flash in the pan. She opened up about fusing that sentiment into her lyrics on her new album, Daughter from Hell, out Friday. Search Gracie Abrams at onairwithryan.com.

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1: So intern Madison, is this your roommate or your friend,
2: this
1: Madison,
2: friend.
1: That does this?
2: Okay. This my friend, yeah.
1: How do you deal with people like this? How can you, I mean, clearly your friend has way too much time on her hand to be able to do this. But Madison brought something up that's very interesting. Go ahead, Madison.
2: Yeah, so me and my friend, we always get together and we've been watching Love Island. And I think the first episode, we watched the intro. Second episode, we watched the intro. And every episode, she wants to watch the intro.
3: Oh.
2: And I'm like, can we skip? And I skipped it one time, and she was like, go back. So I
1: Why?
2: Have to go back.
1: Why?
2: She said
1: Why
2: it's her
1: do
2: favorite
1: people
2: want to
1: watch the intro?
3: Yeah, the song gets you hyped for it.
2: True, but it's
4: isn't
2: like
4: it like
2: every day.
4: 5 minutes long?
3: No. They didn't do
1: You don't need the same intro every time.
2: Yeah.
1: I mean, you know, I'm a skipper.
3: Yeah.
1: And when I don't have the remote and I lunge for it and I miss the skip opportunity, it's a real defeat.
2: Oh, that's the worst.
3: Just so you guys know, the intros are not very long.
5: Yeah, it's like they go through the whole shebang.
1: I don't care. I live in a world
3: where
1: you can
3: skip
1: intro.
3: And the song is kind of annoying.
1: I mean, I don't know anybody that doesn't like

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1: Yeah.
0: And boom, I skip intro. She has too much time on her hands.
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0: Thanks for spending the evening with me. Ryan Seacrest with you on Dream 105.7. Tanya, working on a trending report on the way. What you got?
1: Well, this one is actually about you and your RSVP to the royal wedding.
0: Yes, exciting. All right, let's see what's happening. I don't know it. Next hour.

0: It's Ryan Seacrest here, and you're listening to Dream 105.7. Let me grab Tiffany. How are you doing?
1: I'm doing all right. How are you?
0: Well, good. Thanks for asking. We're all here. I've got the back room and the front room and all of us on mic. You're calling because your son's friend's mom is dressing inappropriately. Can you explain?
1: Yeah, I will. Okay. So my 12-year-old son, he's been going to his friend's house a lot this summer because they have a pool, which has been great. He gets to hang out with his friends, and honestly, it's really been a lifesaver during this heat wave.
0: Right.
1: But yesterday, when I picked him up, the friend's mom was wearing a very tiny thong bikini.
0: Oh.
1: And yeah, and I was uncomfortable. I mean, these are 12-year-old boys, and I was not expecting that environment.
0: Is your son going over to the pool again?
1: Yeah, he goes over all the time.
2: But is she a good friend of yours? Like, and you just have an honest conversation? Yes, I would. Like, if it was one of my friends, I'd be like, hey, can you not have your butt cheeks out?
0: I would.
1: I don't know her that well. I know her because of my son. But
0: How about this? Find another mom that knows her well to have the conversation, or both of you just send her a note.
3: Oh, yeah, that's good.
0: That says, hey, you know, we don't need our kids seeing this right now. So,
1: that's a great idea.
0: All right. Thank you very much for calling. I'm glad your son cooling off at the pool. You'll probably never want to leave.
1: I'm going to give your suggestion a shot. That's a good one.
0: Go for it. Thanks for listening to us.
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0: for spending the evening with me, Ryan Seacrest, with you on Dream 105.7. Ryan Seacrest, Sisney, Tanya, here we go with a trending report. Tanya?
1: Ryan was one of the few invitees who didn't show up to Taylor Swift and Travis Kelce's giant Madison Square Garden wedding on July 3rd.
0: Let's give some context here, please.
1: I
0: did not show up.
1: I'm going in. You said you actually RSVP'd yes, and then Disney hired you to host the 4th of July special on the 3rd and the 4th, so you had to cancel. Well, the internet is split, and some people were saying that it was poor etiquette and that you chose work over friends. And then other people were defending you, pointing out that you were probably contractually obligated and that even Robert Pattinson had to miss the wedding because he was shooting Batman. So that same week he had work.
0: Can I tell you more than what Tanya reads in the news?
2: Yes.
0: I couldn't go because I do have a Disney contract. And as part of my Disney contract, I host tentpole events, live events for them throughout the year, namely New Year's Eve. This July 4th project falls under the category of tentpole events for live Disney programming. I was obligated to do. The other part of this was when they asked me to do it initially, I thought, oh, cool. I'll go to New York and then I'll go down for the 4th to Nashville to do the show. Then, as it got closer, they decided to have the programming be 24 hours with a launch on July 3rd in the evening, making it impossible to be in two places at once.
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0: That's the way love.
1: That's the way love.
0: That's the way love.
1: That's the way love.
0: That's the way love.
1: That's the way love.
2: That's the way love goes.
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1: Thanks for having us on to get you through your day, streaming everywhere, your device, your phone. You know, Georgia, there's a stray cat that made it into the backyard at my place. And except Georgia does not like this cat. So the growling, and I fed the cat some sardines because I...
2: Now you've invited this cat into your life. You basically have a pet cat now.
1: The cat, you know what's interesting is when I watch cartoons and they drink milk, this cat didn't drink any milk. Sardines they ate, but the cat didn't drink milk. I put milk and sardines out, and no milk, no taker on the milk.
2: I love that you put the sardines out. Like,
1: yeah,
2: that is so cartoon of you. And the cat's just
1: exactly, and the cat with the bones, that's what I thought. I used to watch Tom and Jerry.
2: Totally.
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1: Thank you so much for being here. We're going to roll out. By the way, if you missed any of the stuff on today's show, we had a fun time together. It's always up on Air with Ryan Seacrest podcast. Have a good day. Bye-bye, everybody.

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7: It's our party, we can do what we want. 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
1: Good morning. Things aren't looking too bad on the drive heading out. We still have some road work on the Fort Erie bound QEW between Ontario and Beamsville, blocking a couple right lanes. No delay. Further Fort Erie bound into Niagara Falls, we had issues at Lions Creek clear. Just some light volume through that stretch. There's no shortcut for saving time, but saving money is simple. 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I'm Alexis Spiker, and that's your Dream 105.7 traffic.
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2: Good news, sitting out on the drive, it's crash-free on the Port Erie-bound side of the QEW, dealing with road work between Ontario and Beamsville in a couple right lanes, not really causing a delay. Further Port Erie-bound at Lions Creek, we had issues in the right lane clear. There's no delay through that stretch. 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I'm Alexis Feiger, and that's your Dream 105.7 traffic.
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1: Couples therapists have said we need to be going on more of these kinds of dates.
2: Okay.
1: As couples. It's hard to, I mean, life is busy. We're all busy running around. But we need to do dates. And the ones that they say we need more of are novelty dates. Or playful dates.
2: Like activity dates?
1: Yeah. And I didn't love it.
2: Activity dates?
1: Yeah.
2: Well, you don't like activity dates?
1: Not really.
2: Oh.
1: Like, a lot of these sound boring to me.
2: Okay, tell me.
1: So what this couples therapist says, trying pottery.
2: Meh.
1: Nah. I don't want to do doing a paint night.
2: That would be fun.
1: No, I don't like arts and crafts.
2: No, yeah, okay, that's fair.
1: Going for a hike.
2: Yes.
1: Doing couples yoga.
2: No, because you're not talking. You're not doing it. You're not talking to each other.
1: Exactly. No. Bowling?
2: Bowling would be fun.
1: Bowling date? That'd be a good
2: bowling
1: one.
2: Bowling can get competitive.
1: I was just going to say that. My wife is super competitive.
2: So am I.
1: So there's a reason why she won't even take up golf. Because she knows I'm going to get mad at you.
2: Yeah.
1: Because you're better than me. And I'm like, 99% of the world's better than you. 99% of the world's better than me. She's like, nope, too competitive.
2: No, but I understand where she's coming from there.
1: Yeah. Learning pickleball together.
2: Okay.
1: I feel like that competition with me and my wife.
2: Yeah. You guys have to be on the same team.
1: No, that'd be worse.
2: Oh.
1: Come on, Kristen, pick it up.
2: Get it together.
1: Curtis, what were you on that?

0: for a hike along the falls, mm-hmm. and then you end at the casino, have a couple beers, and play the slots for a bit, and
1: that
0: then take
1: amazing.
0: An Uber home. That is, we've done that a few times now, my husband and I, and it's so fun because I like the walking active part.
1: Yeah.
0: He likes the, like, yeah, having a beer. He doesn't really like casinos. I think I actually like the casino more than him, but yeah. He likes the, like, ambiance, being outside, having a beer. Like, yeah. He likes that part of it. So, and then you can actually talk to each other when you walk.
1: My wife would love the walking part.
0: Mm-hmm.
1: And, you know, holding hands and walking by the falls. I've tried to take her to casinos before. She doesn't like spending money, first of all.
0: Well, I don't either. That's why you just kind of got to go in for fun. You got to go in with like a small budget and just stay within it.
1: Know your limit, play within it.
0: Yes.
1: But some people have bigger limits. My limit is higher than what my wife's is.
0: When you're married, you need to have the same limit.
1: Yeah, that's why she doesn't want to go. And she also actually gets really overstimulated.
0: Yeah, like it is a lot.
1: It is a lot. And I've had that happen to me, too, in a casino because of the lights and the noise and everything. But oddly enough, for someone who's easily overstimulated, that kind of turns all the noise in my brain off.
0: Oh.
1: That's why I like it.
0: Okay.
1: Because in my brain, it's just constant.
0: Okay, so
1: and then I go there and it's just like, ah.
0: Maybe instead of the casino, you guys could do like an activity on Clifton Hill. You could do like the haunted house or the arcade or something.
1: Yeah.
0: Or like.
1: I like that. But then can I still go to the casino after by myself?
0: I mean, you need to talk to your wife. I'm not going to make any decisions for her. But I would say, yeah, like I love walking. I think walking is huge. That is the best activity for a couple to do. Because when you're walking, you're moving and you're like. Just the two of you,
1: yeah.
0: Things come out and you start to talk about stuff and you're like, we're having a really good conversation right now.
1: Yeah.
0: Okay. It releases natural endorphins.
1: I gotcha.
0: You know?
1: All right. And then casino.
0: And then beer and casino, sure.

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1: Well, we have good news on the Fort Erie-bound QEW between Ontario and Beamsville. We were dealing with overnight road work in a couple right lanes. All clear, no delay. But further Fort Erie-bound at Gilmore, the right lane is blocked with road work, and the Toronto-bound QEW still moving at the limit. 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I'm Alexis Feiger, and that's your Dream 105.7 traffic.

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1: A new study out of Forbes is saying the number one habit that is killing adult motivation is relying on external validation. So likes, compliments, praise, anything like that. Like if nobody reacts to what you're doing, your motivation drops really fast. This is specifically on social media. Like have you ever posted something and then you check it and nobody's commented or liked it and you're like, should I just delete that? Have you ever had that?
2: Yeah, I think we've all had that at some point, right?
1: Right?
2: It just makes me sad that this is the big thing now is, you know, farming for likes.
1: That's what it is.
2: That's all it is.
1: So Forbes points out these like relatable things, like working out, but no one comments on your workout pictures or videos.
2: You don't need to post your workout. It's also really annoying.
1: Well, people like to do it to hold themselves accountable for things, which if that's the way that you can get something done or do something that you're proud of, then do it. But you shouldn't be doing it for other people. You should be doing it for you.
2: Of course.
1: They say doing extra work at work, but getting no recognition for it, not feeling compensated for it. And then just at home, like cleaning, cooking, organizing, just doing all of the things that you just have to do in order to keep a house running.
2: That's being an adult.
1: But then no recognition for it. I mean, in that sense, I feel like we should be complimenting our significant other on the things that they do to help.
2: Because that goes a long way. Hey, thanks so much for folding that laundry.
1: Yes.
2: Hey, thank you so much for getting the dishes done today.
1: My husband and I are huge on that at home.
2: Yeah.
1: Thank you so much for dinner. It was really good.
2: Yeah.
1: Or thank you so much for cleaning up. Like, I really appreciated that. Like,
2: totally.
1: Just those little things alone will motivate that. It makes sense that we would be posting things online to get that motivation to keep going.
2: Yeah.
1: I mean, we're human at the end of the day.
2: Well, it's a dopamine hit, right?
1: Right.
2: People are liking this. Oh, yeah.
1: Yeah. Forbes says that the takeaway for today is to do one thing just for you. Don't post it. Don't announce it. Be your own applause.
2: Oh, I like that.
1: Be your own applause. So what are you going to do?
2: I feel like that's going to get tattooed on the back of girls' like shoulders.
1: What are you going to do?
2: Yeah, be your own. What was it again? Be your own.
1: Applause.
2: Be your own applause. In like cursive? Little tattoos?
1: Yeah. I mean, I could see guys doing it like 100% a snake.
2: With barbed wire.
1: Oh, yeah.
2: Be your own applause. What's up?

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1: Well, things aren't looking too bad on the drive as you head out. Just finding more volume on the Toronto bound side of the QEW. It's slowing down a bit as you come off the Burlington Skyway Bridge, but it opens up from there. No major slowdowns or delays as you continue. There's no shortcut for saving time, but saving money is simple. 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I'm Alexis Feiger, and that's your Dream 105.7 traffic.
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1: I was reading about nails again, because, you know, I'm not really a nail girly, but I try to be a nail girly. These are the Italian manicure. It's what they're calling it, the Italian manicure.
2: Is that how you get it done? Like this?
1: Yeah. Just like a mama used to make. Curtis is doing the Italian hand motion. Yeah. So you can't
2: It'd be hard to get a manicure done when you're doing that all the time, right?
1: Well, when you're doing that, you can't have long nails.
2: Right.
1: And that's what this is. The Italian manicure is short nails.
2: Oh.
1: Short nails are back.
2: Okay.
1: And only painting the tip of the nail, like a French tip.
2: I was going to say, isn't that a French tip?
1: A French tip, but you're not doing it white. You're doing it a different color, like a blue or a yellow or a pink, just at the tip of your nail, because apparently, if you've got short nails, which they say in Italy is more practical, which I actually do agree with.
2: I think for everywhere, it's more practical.
1: I can't have long nails because I don't know. I do things with my hands.
2: Yeah.
1: Like, I can't. I'd break a nail within, like, a day.
2: Yeah.
1: So they're saying it's more practical. And if you just wanted paint just the tip another color, it actually elongates your nail, makes it look longer, giving you that, like, longer look.
2: Ah.
1: But the practicality of just having the shorter nail. Now, I did the press-on nails. So, remember how I told you that I was going to try them?
2: Yeah.
1: So, I did. I bought some press-on nails, and I just put them on. They look pretty good.
2: They look really good.
1: And they've lasted about a week now.
2: That's great.
1: And this is short, what I've done.
2: That's considered short?
1: This is considered short.
2: I would consider that medium.
1: This is like the shortest that you can get.
2: Wow.
1: Yeah, because have you seen some nails?
2: Oh, yeah. Like, some of them get crazy. They're like 3 inches.
1: I know.
2: Yeah.
1: So that's like extra long.
2: Yeah.
1: And then the long. And then there's medium, which is a little bit longer than mine. And mine is short. And
2: okay.
1: I did the tip.
2: Yep. You basically
1: that?
2: Got it done.
1: I basically just did. I didn't even know.
2: Yeah, but you don't have the different colors.
1: I don't have the different colors.
2: So you have a French tip.
1: I have a French tip. That's where I went wrong.
2: I've learned more about nails in the past 3 months.
1: I'm telling you.
2: Than I have my whole life.
1: Nails are, they're back now.
2: Like, yeah.
1: Especially in the summertime. I feel most girls get their nails done in the summertime. Their toes, their fingers, because they want to do, like, the whole mani-pedi thing.
2: Mm-hmm.
1: And treat themselves because they're showing their toes off more.
2: That's it.
1: So the Italian manicure, keeping things practical, realistic, short nails with a colored tip.

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1: Things aren't looking too bad on the drive as you head out. It's still crash-free. I'm finding more volume on the Toronto-bound side of the QEW. Light volume as you come off the Burlington Skyway Bridge. It's on and off to Ward Walker's line. It opens up from there until you get into the Mississauga stretch. 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
1: 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Slowing down as you come off the Burlington Skyway Bridge. There's some light volume as you make your way through Guelph Line and through 3rd, busy into Mississauga. 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
2: Melanie, we all have house rules in our homes.
3: Yeah.
2: We've all got to follow the rules, right?
3: Yeah.
2: Is there anything worse than when your kids call you out for your own rules because you're breaking your own house rules?
3: Oh, that's the worst.
2: I got so called out yesterday, and I just, there was nothing I could say.
3: No.
2: I was like, no, I'm breaking the rule. I have to fix this.
3: What did you do?
2: Well, it's the afternoon. I try and get, you know, you brush your teeth first thing in the morning. Then you get to the midday. You want to give it a second brush in there, right? So my daughter's just watching YouTube or whatever down in the living room. And I'm in the bathroom, but I have the door open because I'm just brushing my teeth. And I'm brushing my teeth and I'm brushing away. And out of no, she didn't even look back. She just goes, turn off the water. You're wasting water. I was like, I am wasting water.
3: Yeah.
2: But she didn't even look at me. She just went, stop wasting water, Daddy. And I'm like, you're right. Daddy is wasting water right now.
3: Yeah, no, she is super right. Can we just go back for a second?
2: Of course.
3: You brush your teeth in the afternoon?
2: Yeah.
3: So you brush three times a day?
2: Yeah.
3: Oh, that's interesting. I didn't know that about you.
2: Isn't that what you're supposed to do?
3: No, I think that you are supposed to brush twice a day, morning and night. I don't think you need to brush in the middle of the day.
2: I have to because, like, we have a whole morning of tea, drinking tea and eating food, and then I'm a smoker as well.
3: Right.
2: Okay. So I'm like, I need a midday brush.
3: Okay, I thought you were going to say that was the rule in your house. Like, everybody has, like, brush teeth time in the middle of the afternoon.
2: No,
3: oh, my God, that's an amazing rule.
2: No, it's just
3: maybe
2: for me.
3: I should do that rule. So that's just you that brush your teeth.
2: It's just like a nice little midday spritz to try and freshen yourself up, because I'm very self-conscious, because smoking stinks.
3: Well,
2: you know what I mean?
3: What about mouthwash in the afternoon?
2: You can do that, too.
3: Brush? Okay, okay.
2: But I feel like, you know,
3: I just didn't know that about you. This is the first time hearing about your... I feel like I know a lot about you.
2: You do know a lot about me.
3: So it's very rare now that you say something and I'm like, oh, that's interesting. Love that your daughter called you out.
2: Yeah.
3: That is a very important rule in my house as well. We do not waste water. You turn off the tap when you're brushing. You turn it back on after you're rinsing.
2: Well, just the waste not want not, right?
3: Yes.
2: Like, you know, I always go and there's people that have no access to clean water in the world. A lot of people.
3: Yep.
2: So why am I taking that? We can't take that for granted that we just turn a thing and we have drinkable, wonderful, fresh water.
3: Do you also have the, if it's yellow, let it mellow?
2: That's a loose rule. I said rule, not stool, by the way. Sorry.
3: I had that rule with my girls and then it got out of control. So I've stopped.
2: Because the mellowing was too mellow?
3: The mellowing was too mellowing.
2: They call me Yellow Mellow.

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1: Things not looking too bad on the drive as you head out on the Toronto-bound QEW after Glendale. We have a collision reported. No delays. You make your way through that stretch, but it is slowing down as you continue Toronto-bound on the downside of the Burlington Skyway Bridge, volume through Burlington and Oakville. 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I'm Alexis Feiger, and that's your Dream 105.7 traffic.
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1: It's up on Highway 140 northbound at Netherby. All lanes have been shut down with road work. And on the Toronto-bound QEW past Glendale, we're still dealing with an issue reported. There's no delay through that stretch, but regular volume as you continue Toronto-bound. There's no shortcut for saving time, but saving money is simple. 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I'm Alexis Feiger, and that's your Dream 105.7 traffic.
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1: There's a new dating term every single week. This week, it is kitten fishing.
2: Kitten fishing.
1: Mm-hmm.
2: Huh.
1: Well, we all know what catfishing is.
2: Yeah.
1: Right? That's where you just blatantly lie. It's, you know, not a picture of you or whatever.
2: Online.
1: So this is the light version of that.
2: Okay.
1: So it's just telling small little lies about yourself and your dating profile.
2: Oh.
1: For guys, I think more often than not, it's, oh, I'm 6 foot. And you're 5'7". That would be kitten fishing.
2: Like, why lie about your appearance? I don't understand
1: exactly
2: how that works out for you.
1: Totally.
2: Because
1: they're going to see you in person.
2: Yeah.
1: Don't use AI.
2: I mean, the thing is, with height, like, I mean, you could, a guy could lie about their height, and I would have no idea when I met them if they were lying or not.
1: Yeah, because you said you're not really good with the height. Thing,
2: no,
1: right?
2: And what am I going to do? Like, bust out a tape measure and be
1: also,
2: like, let's see if you're 6 foot.
1: Like, and is there that much of a difference between 5'10 and 6 foot?
2: No, not really. No. To me,
1: that's 2 inches.
2: Yeah, exactly.
1: Like, it's nothing.
2: So I guess with height, you could lie a little. You could kitten fish.
1: You could do a little kitten fishing. I don't know why it's so important to people.
2: Like, maybe, I mean, you could kitten fish and say that you worked a job you didn't, or you were in a profession that you weren't.
1: I think that's more catfishing.
2: Or you have been in that position, but you aren't anymore.
1: Right.
2: Right? Like,
1: yeah.
2: Just like little things like that.
1: Yeah.
2: Why can't we just be honest with one another?
1: Especially if you're trying to find a partner that you're going to spend your life with.
2: Yeah.
1: You want to start it off on a lie?
2: I understand you want to make yourself more appealing. You want to like beef up your resume a little bit.
1: Oh, yeah. We all do that.
2: Yeah.
1: But there's a difference. Yeah. That's like me being like, oh, yeah, I was Mark Zuckerberg's secondhand man for a few years at Facebook.
2: Yeah.
1: Nope.
2: That'd be me, like me being like, I'm friends with Paris Hilton.
1: Yeah.
2: When meanwhile, I met her one
1: time. You met her one time.
2: We have a picture together.
1: That's it. See, now look, totally.
2: Yeah. Okay. So that's what that is. Kitten fishing. Well, I hope people are just being honest.
1: Yeah.
2: More honest online, and they're being like their authentic selves so that they meet somebody that is actually right for them.
1: Exactly.
2: They're
1: right?
2: Just shooting themselves in the foot if they're lying.
1: Exactly. None of the kitten fishing or cat fishing or ghosting or what are the other?
2: I don't know.
1: Looks maxing.
2: Mogging?
1: Mogging.
2: Smogging?
1: It's all.
2: Smogging.
1: It's too much. When

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2: 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Would you dance?

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Oh yeah. I'm in too deep. I've lost my mind. Well, I don't care.

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1: Things aren't looking too bad as you head out on the drive. We do still have an issue reported on the Toronto-bound QEW after Glendale. There's no delay as you make your way through that stretch. And good news further, Toronto-bound approaching Victoria. We had another crash reported that has been cleared. No delay. Northbound Highway 140 at Netherby. All lanes shut down with road work. 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
1: These are unconventional ice cream toppings.
2: Okay.
1: How many of these would you try?
2: Okay.
1: I'm not a big toppings guy, to be honest with you. I just want my ice cream.
2: Yeah, me too.
1: Like, sprinkles, whatever.
2: Yeah, it depends. I mean, I would always go for, like, score or caramel or, like, Oreo crumble. I have a few things I like.
1: Yeah.
2: But I don't like nerds and stuff like that.
1: Yeah, all that.
2: No.
1: Candied bacon bits.
2: Oh, my.
1: On an ice cream.
2: That sounds good.
1: I might try that
2: one. Sure.
1: Granola? Nah. Why are you taking something fun and making it boring?
2: Well, if it's a like frozen yogurt one with granola, that could be okay.
1: With a hot sauce. Ooh. I don't want hot on my ice cream.
2: Yeah, no, that's weird.
1: Yeah. Wasabi peas.
2: Oh.
1: I don't want hot with my ice cream, though.
2: Ooh, but wasabi's a different type of hot.
1: That's true.
2: Hmm.
1: Yeah. What about popcorn?
2: No.
1: I don't think that would go well.
2: The popcorn would get soggy. Mushy. Yeah.
1: Yeah.
2: Ew.
1: Ugh. Potato chips, same thing.
2: Yeah, soggy.
1: You got to keep them separate. Some people put olive oil on their ice cream.
2: I have seen that.
1: Yeah.
2: I've heard that's really good, actually.
1: It could be interesting.
2: Yeah.
1: A balsamic glaze?
2: Oh.
1: I don't know if that would go.
2: Yeah. Are we eating bread here?
1: Yeah.
2: Are we dipping bread? Yeah. Are we having ice cream?
1: That's it. Let's figure it out, right? Matcha powder. I've never had matcha powder.
2: Okay.
1: But people are putting that on. And ground espresso. That could be interesting.
2: Oh, that would be good.
1: Yeah. Yeah,
2: that would really like amp up a nice
1: cappuccino
2: ice cream or something like that. Or just like whipped cream.
1: Ooh, yeah.
2: Right? To put that on just like some whipped cream.
1: Yeah.
2: On like a coffee.
1: Yeah.
2: I don't know. I would try all of them.
1: You would try all of them.
2: I would try
1: even the hot
2: them
1: sauce.
2: I would.
1: Okay.
2: But it has to be on like a specific type of ice cream though. Like what would hot sauce go with?
1: Vanilla? I don't know. Like it wouldn't go with chocolate, would it?
2: I don't know. Spicy chocolate? That was a thing for a while.
1: It was. I'm sticking with I'll take plain French vanilla, please.
2: Plain French vanilla.
1: No, you know me, I'm a Tiger Tail guy.
2: Oh, that's right.
1: And none of those would go with Tiger Tail.
2: No.
1: Yeah. Blech. It's gross just even thinking about it.
2: I can't believe nuts wasn't on there. Like, no nuts.
1: I think that would be conventional.
2: It's too conventional.
1: Yeah.
2: Like, to me, that's me being crazy. I'm like, ooh.
1: Sprinkle up some nuts.
2: Some walnuts.

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1: This is specific to millennials. So you and I, Curtis, and any other millennials listening right now, these are old person habits that we used to mock, but now we realize that they're the best.
2: I'm going to agree with all of them, and I don't even know what they are.
1: Okay. Eating an early dinner.
2: Yeah, to a degree, yes.
1: Nothing is better than going out for a 5 p.m. dinner. It is never busy. You always get the special.
2: Yep.
1: You know how they have specials that run from like 3 to 5?
2: Yep.
1: Every time we go out for dinner, we go around 4, 4:30.
2: There's nothing wrong with it.
1: Okay. Staying home on weekends.
2: The best.
1: Yeah. Running was in here.
2: Yeah, sure.
1: Someone said when they were a teenager, they used to mock runners. Now it's their favorite thing to do. I remember having a revelation on a Saturday morning when I got up early to go for a run around 7:30 in the morning because I wanted to

0: pretty random. Drinking prune juice.
1: No, come on now. That's ridiculous.
0: I don't know. I feel like people will make fun of it until the day they need it. And then they'll be like, oh, actually, this is a good idea.
1: I've never had an issue with that. So I can't relate to the prune juice thing.
0: You know, prune juice is good for other things, too.
1: Yeah, but it's mostly for keeping you regular.
0: Well, it's a high source of fiber.
1: Yeah. Sarah Silverman always had a great joke about that. But it wasn't even a joke. It was just a story of her friend who was staying with her. And she went on a hike and she grabbed some dried fruit.
0: And she ate an entire bag
1: of dried prunes.
0: Right.
1: And badness ensued. And she's like, what was in that? And she's like, you ate an entire bag of dried prunes.
0: Have you not heard about the prunes?

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1: We have good news on Highway 140 northbound at Netherby. We had all lanes shut down with road work that's been wrapped up. On the Fort Erie bound QEW at Gilmore, we still have the right lane blocked with road work, and Fort Erie bound at Central, right lane blocked with construction. 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I'm Alexis Spiger, and that's your Dream 105.7 traffic.
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1: Melanie, I saw this yesterday. Kind of made me chuckle, kind of made me feel old, to be honest with you. It was websites that no one who was born after the year 2000 will have any clue ever existed.
2: Okay.
1: Like, no idea.
2: Okay.
1: Remember GeoCities?
2: No.
1: You would if you saw it.
2: Oh, maybe? I don't know what it is.
1: It was like making your own website.
2: Oh.
1: And then you can make your own thing. I think we did it in school.
2: I don't remember that one.
1: Okay. Ask Jeeves.
2: Yes.
1: That was the OG Google.
2: Yeah. How else would you know anything?
1: Yeah.
2: If you didn't ask Jeeves.
1: Do you remember? If you don't remember GeoCities, do you remember Angel Fire? It was one of the big rivals where you could build your own website.
2: I don't know.
1: It was like creating fan sites for things.
2: I wasn't old enough to be creating my own website, so I probably wasn't.
1: Okay, because I do have a couple years on you, so maybe I did it. ICQ?
2: Yeah, of course.
1: Everyone.
3: Uh-oh.
1: That was actually really good.
2: I loved ICQ. That was like the original messenger.
1: Yeah. Of course, AOL. We didn't use it.
2: Yeah, I do know AOL.
1: And AOL Instant Messenger as well. This one, another OG, until Metallica stepped in, and that would be Napster. I can remember
2: Napster.
1: Not using Napster, but someone I know using Napster, because I never used it, ever.
2: Yeah.
1: And I can remember seeing the file download, and it was like, the file will be complete in 1 year, 3 months,
2: right?
1: 2 days.
2: Right. Well, then that's when I used to go to my cousin's, and he would do it for me.
1: Nice.
2: But that's when you cancel it. You find one that's quicker,
1: yeah.
2: And then you wait for it, and then you wait for like 2 hours, and then it downloads, and then it's the wrong one.
1: That's it.
2: Or it's got like, like in the background.
1: Or it's a Trojan virus.
2: Yeah.
1: And your computer's or just that. Ruined.
2: Yeah.
1: MySpace, of course, ranking your top eight.
2: Does MySpace still exist?
1: I don't think so. I know the dude sold it, and like he's just been like traveling the world.
2: Do I still have MySpace? And I don't even know. I remember my picture. It was me like wearing a hoodie.
1: Yeah.
2: With like my arm out like this, and I had like really dark makeup on.
1: Nice.
2: And my hair was like swooped.
1: Trying to look a little emo.
2: Yeah. And it was probably like a Fall Out Boy song or something.
1: Oh, it was probably when I was a young boy, my father took me into the city.
2: To see a marching band.
1: So many millennials were just triggered right there. Do you remember E-Bombs World? It was like just a bunch of bad videos and like games and stuff.
2: No.
1: Okay, I definitely remember that one. Fark. Do you remember that?
2: Oh, yeah. Course I do.
1: It's just all weird news stories.
2: Whoa.
1: You remember that one?
2: My brother, every single year for Christmas, he would ask for a FARC calendar.
1: Oh.
2: And it would be like every day there was like a different FARC comic.
1: Oh, okay. I don't remember that.
2: That I have not thought of, and I'm not kidding you, over 30 years.
1: 30 years.
2: So I might be wrong. Yeah, I was 10. Yeah. I was in like grade 4.

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1: Heads up in town, Niagara Regional Police reporting a police investigation through St. Catharines in the area of Bunting and Carlton. You're being asked to avoid that stretch. The Toronto-bound QEW is just dealing with the regular volume. 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
1: 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Niagara Regional Police reporting a police investigation through St. Catharines in the area of Bunting and Carlton. 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
1: Well, Curtis, yesterday I did a couple groceries at one of my favorite places to do grocery shopping, which is the Superstore on 4th. I go there all the time. I got a watermelon, and it was in like a bin filled with watermelons. And I feel
2: as
1: like
2: they are.
1: At this point in my life, I know how to pick out a pretty good watermelon. I buy watermelon a lot, and you're supposed to look for like the rind that's more like dull. That's how you find the best watermelon. And I thought, like, it was one of those things where one side of it was dull, and then I guess I picked it up and put it in my cart, and I saw that the other side was like, green and more beautiful looking. And I was like, oh, this might not be good, but it's already in my cart. Fruit's a gamble. You don't know what you're going to get.
2: That's it.
1: So I brought it home. I put it on my counter. And about 2 hours later, I noticed that there was like this sticky liquid all over my kitchen counter. And I was like, where is this? What happened? Yeah. Where is this coming from? Do I have a leak somewhere? Then I noticed that the very end of the watermelon was like oozing foam.
2: Yeah.
1: And it was oozing it at such a rapid pace that it got all over my counter. I'm like, what in the school science project is going on with this watermelon? I've never in my life seen a watermelon do this. So I did Google it, obviously. It was the first thing I did.
2: Yeah.
1: And it was like, apparently it's like over-fermented.
2: Yeah.
1: So this is what can happen sometimes in an over-fermented watermelon, that it is very bad. It says, do not eat it. Do not cut it open because it could explode.
2: Yeah.
1: So now I'm like, okay, I've got this watermelon. It's in the green bin in my garage.
2: Mm-hmm.
1: I'm kind of upset because it was $8.
2: Well,
1: I want
2: expensive.
1: That money back. Yeah. I want another watermelon. What do I do?
2: We do have a bunch of people who have commented on this because you posted it on our socials.
1: Okay, good.
2: It's fermenting. It's garbage. It got punctured and it's now fermenting.
1: Okay.
2: My guess is it's rotten. The fruit is actively fermenting and rotting. Yeah. Same thing happened to my friend's watermelon this week. Maybe a bad batch.
1: Okay, so here's the deal, though. Like, I want to be the person to go in with an oozing watermelon.
2: Yeah.
1: To the Superstore with my receipt and be like, I need a new watermelon. But I don't know if I'm that person. I don't know if I can do it.
2: I value my time too much.
1: Yeah, that's me.
2: I'm just like, whatever, I got a bad watermelon.
1: In order for me to do that, I have to take the watermelon in like a bin in my trunk along with my kids because it's summer.
2: And a receipt.
1: And I've got to drive to the store and I've got to bring it in along with my kids.
2: Yeah.
1: And show that it's oozing everywhere in a something that's
2: not worth
1: big
2: your
1: enough
2: time.
1: To hold.
2: Yeah. It's not worth your time.
1: So then I'm out $8.
2: It happens. Like you said in the beginning, fruit's a gamble. I had a peach this morning. Not very great.
1: Yeah, my apple wasn't great, but it was still edible.
2: Yeah,
1: this could explode in my garage right now.
2: I've never seen a watermelon do that.
1: Now, what do I do with a melon?
2: You chuck it in the green bin and you wait for your garbage day.
1: So I just leave it?
2: Yeah.
1: Should I smash it?
2: I wouldn't.
1: Should I throw it somewhere? I bring it to a dump?
2: Green, why would you take that to the dump? That's going to take you longer to get to the dump than it is to go to Superstore. That's the worst idea you've come up with.
1: I just don't know what to do with it. I don't want it to explode at my house.
2: It won't. You'll be fine.
1: Okay.
2: You'll be fine.
1: Well, we'll wait and see, won't we?
2: Yep.
1: Time will tell.
2: That's going to be a weird I told you so if you come in tomorrow with exploded watermelon all over you.
1: It would be kind of a cool story, though, if it did explode in my garage. My husband's going to be mad.
2: Yeah, but green bin's coming up, so you're good. Green bin's every week.
1: Yeah, I know.
2: Yeah. So you're good.
1: I've got like 3 days.

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1: Heads up through St. Catharines. We have Niagara Regional Police reporting of an investigation in the area of Bunting and Carlton Street. You're being asked to avoid that stretch. Now, there is more volume on the Toronto-bound QEW. Slow from the Red Hill continues over the Skyway and through Burlington and Oakville. 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

0: never get to truly experience. Let's see if we can, let's see if we had these, and also if we are passing them along to our kids in some way, even okay. though, you know, we all know technology has ruined everything.
1: Yeah.
0: The gift of being truly, deeply bored.
1: Yeah.
0: Like, really bored.
2: I'm bored.
0: Where you were, like, sitting around with nothing to do.
1: Yeah.
0: That doesn't exist anymore.
1: No. My kids still try and say it from time. I'm bored. I'm like, you don't get to be bored.
0: I know.
1: There's 9,000 different things that we have here.
0: Yeah, and I always say, I'm like, do you find yourself boring? Are you a boring person? And they're like, no. I'm like, then how can you be bored? Only boring people are bored.
1: Good call. I like that.
0: Being young without any of it being saved forever.
1: Yeah.
0: Just like having fun, like the bad haircuts, the weird stuff that we used to do. You know, I'm so grateful that that stuff is not saved.
1: Oh, same.
0: Yeah.
1: Yeah.
0: I feel like that's like teenagers, you know?
1: Totally.
0: Yeah. The slow, exciting build of waiting for something.
1: Yeah.
0: You know, waiting for like a new show to come out. Waiting for the next episode of a show, I should say. That was fun, right?
1: It was the best.
0: Media that you owned and you got to keep. So, like, buying something on DVD or VHS.
1: Yeah.
0: Or
1: we don't own physical things anymore. And it's kind of frustrating. We need to move past that. Just leasing everything.
0: I know.
1: Because we don't own anything on Netflix. We just lease it.
0: Do you remember loving a movie, though, and buying it?
1: Oh, yeah. It was
0: like,
1: the best.
0: I remember buying It Takes Two.
1: Yeah.
0: With Mary-Kate and Ashley Olsen having that movie. And now it's like all my kids want to do is watch it on Netflix. I'm like, what happened to my VHS? I have nowhere to play it.
1: It's on in my house too all the time.
0: Yeah. Oh, yeah. Having somewhere to hang out for free. That still exists.
1: I think that still exists.
0: Like the mall, but like.
1: But everything costs money now.
0: Yeah.
1: Yeah.
0: The food cart, someone's basement.
1: Mm-hmm.
0: You know, the woods behind the school.
1: Yep.
0: Snow days and completely empty summers. I like this. Like, summer's just where you don't have plans. Like, you're not doing anything. You have no extracurricular stuff.
1: Yeah.
0: You're just kind of, like, walking down the street and your friends at the park every day.
1: It's the best.
0: Not being marketed to every waking second.
1: Fair.
0: Good times. Not knowing everything before it happened was the last thing here on the list. Which, because now, if your kids are going on a trip, if you're taking them somewhere, like, I know my kids, they want to look up everything first.
1: Of course.
0: They want to see where they're going. They want to see what rides they're going to go. They're like, you know, they prepare themselves.
1: Yeah.
0: But it's kind of fun going in blind.
1: Yeah, the element of surprise. Although, like, when I go to a new restaurant, I definitely look at the menu beforehand.
0: So do I.
1: You know, you have to.
0: That's
1: right?
0: Like our version.
1: Exactly.

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1: These are common everyday products that were actually invented by kids or teenagers.
2: I love this.
1: Let's start with this. I did not know this. Did you know that the United States flag was invented by a teenager?
2: Wow.
1: Robert Heft.
2: Invented or like designed?
1: He was a 17-year-old high school student in Ohio when he designed what would become the official flag of the Stars and Stripes.
2: Beautiful.
1: 17 years old.
2: That's beautiful. I think that should be for every country.
1: Yeah.
2: I mean, it's what's done is done.
1: Yeah, but
2: you know what I'm saying.
1: Moving forward.
2: Yeah.
1: Of course, we do. She doesn't get the credit for this, but she deserves it. Is Mary Shelley. Basically, she wrote Frankenstein, of course. She basically invented science fiction.
2: Oh, wow. Yeah, I guess
1: like,
2: so.
1: She's like that's where it all started.
2: Right.
1: Was her with a bunch of other authors, and she comes out with Frankenstein.
2: Right.
1: Kind of cool. Mm-hmm. And yeah, she was just 18. 18 years old. Calculators were invented by a kid.
2: Okay, that's amazing.
1: Yeah.
2: I love that. This kid's like, I am sick of doing long division.
1: It was actually for his dad. Oh. His dad did taxes and had to do it all by hand.
2: Oh.
1: And he's like, no, we're going to figure this out. 19 years old, he comes up with a calculator.
2: That's incredible.
1: Isn't that cool?
2: Yeah, I love that.
1: Popsicles, invented by a kid.
2: That I can see.
1: Yep. Just randomly put it out there overnight. It froze, and he's like, oh, this is delicious.
2: Yeah.
1: He was 11.
2: Oh, yeah.
1: Popsicles were invented by an 11-year-old.
2: Does he get the credit?
1: He should. He really should.
2: Okay.
1: Yeah. This isn't an everyday item, but I didn't realize that, you know, Samuel Colt, who invented the handgun, the revolver, right? He was 16.
2: Oh, my.
1: When he came up with that.
2: Okay.
1: Yeah. Earmuffs, invented by a 15-year-old boy.
2: Hmm.
1: Yep. Just wanted to, he was sick of being cold in the middle of winter.
2: Just wanted to keep his ears warm.
1: There's so many cool things. Braille was invented by a 15-year-old.
2: Wow.
1: Yeah.
2: Wow.
1: Isn't that cool? Like, so many things that we have here.
2: Was the 15-year-old seeing impaired?
1: Yes. Yes,
2: okay.
1: He was. He created the grid. Sorry, I had it here. He was 15 years old when he adopted a complex military code into a system of the alphabets.
2: Wow.
1: For that. That's crazy.
2: That's awesome.
1: I'm sitting here turning 42. I'm done nothing.
2: You know, kids are so smart.
1: Yeah, they are.
2: They are so smart. They have all of these like really, really good ideas because they have these fresh minds that haven't been... Well, we'll just... Maybe I'll just stop there.
1: Yeah.
2: They have these fresh minds.
1: That's it.

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1: So apparently, voted by men, women with six specific traits get the most attention from men.
2: Okay.
1: Now, I want to remind you that you are beautiful
2: no matter what they say.
1: Yeah, words cannot bring you down. You are beautiful. Beauty's in the eye of the beholder.
2: 100%. Because I can say there are obviously physical traits that I like in women.
1: Yeah.
2: But that changes with different body types.
1: Yeah.
2: You know, like I'm a...
1: You like it all.
2: Skinny, big, medium, yes. Athletic. I don't care.
1: You like
2: tall,
1: it all.
2: Short.
1: Yes.
2: I'm a Baskin Robbins guy.
1: Yeah, I know. And I feel like I am as
2: totally,
1: well.
2: Yeah.
1: So anyway, these are the top six specific traits, starting with a nice smile.
2: Yeah, who doesn't
1: around
2: like a nice smile?
1: 71% of women say that a nice smile is important to them when dating.
2: Yeah.
1: Yeah. Nails.
2: I could not care less about that.
1: I was like,
2: I could not. I appreciate it. I see nice nails, and I'm like,
1: right.
2: Oh, I like your nails.
1: So,
2: does it matter to me? No.
1: Okay, so apparently what guys are looking at is whether or not they are kept well. Like, they're not dirty. So they're not looking at, like, your nails being done and long or fake or whatever.
2: Yeah.
1: They're more so just looking at nails to make sure they're not dirty.
2: Basic grooming.
1: Yeah.
2: Well, there's also something attractive. Maybe she's out working in the garden or something like
1: yes.
2: that. Yes. Like, that's kind of nice.
1: See?
2: Yeah.
1: What about hair color?
2: I could care less.
1: It turns out according to the study, that brunettes are favored more than blondes.
2: Really?
1: Yeah.
2: No, blonde, brunette, black hair,
1: yeah.
2: red hair.
1: Yeah.
2: I like them all.
1: Green hair.
2: Gray hair.
1: Height. So it shows that men prefer women between 5'3" and 5'6".
2: Which is about the average height for a woman.
1: Yeah.
2: Yeah, I could care less.
1: Again.
2: I have literally dated a 5 foot tall woman, and I've literally dated a 6 foot two tall woman.
1: Oh, and I've seen a stunning in both
2: striking
1: heights.
2: Yeah.
1: Eye color.
2: Who
1: so
2: cares?
1: You might assume that blue eyes would be the top, but no. The data here says brown eyes are actually more popular.
2: Interesting.
1: Yeah. And
2: couldn't
1: then the,
2: care less.
1: Yeah. And then the last one is body type.
2: Okay.
1: So it found that women with what they describe just as an average body type got more messages.
2: Interesting. Yeah, I could care less.
1: Well, like, what is it? What is even an average body type? I don't even know what that means.
2: Yeah.
1: What's average?
2: Yeah.
1: Now.
2: Again, I could care less. I wish they were just a little more specific and would have just been like, a nice bum. Who doesn't enjoy a nice bum?
1: Yeah,
2: everyone.
1: That's true. Like nice hair, nice smelling hair.
2: Smell would have been the huge
1: smell
2: one.
1: Smell is more important than any of those ones we just went through.
2: I can tell you this, like guaranteed. And it was like the first time it sounds weird, but the first time I smelt my wife's hair.
1: Yeah.
2: I was like, oh, I'm in trouble.
1: Yeah.
2: I like this one.
1: Good smelling hair is key.
2: Big time.

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good morning. It's Kayla. Orange warning still in effect across Niagara. I have your weather details coming up. But first, here's some Ella Henderson for you with Ghost on Dream 105.7.

And this is according to Niagara's Associate Medical Officer of Health. They say that today everyone is still at risk, and residents should watch for symptoms like eye, nose, throat pain, along with coughing or shortness of breath. Those over the age of 65, young children, pregnant women, and anyone with lung or heart conditions are at greater risk. My asthma people, let's be careful today, okay? The Air Quality Health Index is expected to be 10 plus or very high risk this afternoon. Along with the heat, this afternoon, 26 degrees, it's going to feel more like 31. So not too bad in comparison to the last couple of days, but it's still going to be warm out. Right now, 23, feels closer to 30. But yeah, very poor air quality continues all throughout the day today. So please stay safe and stay inside if you don't have to go out. Jennifer Lopez now, I'm Gonna Be All Right, is on Dream.

It is nasty out there. Orange warning still in effect. This is according to Environment Canada. That air quality, even when I walked out of my unit earlier, the whole entire building, it just reeked of smoke. Residents

Hey, good morning. It's Kayla. My only question is, when is Adele making a comeback? I mean, she's taken off some time to do her thing, but we want her back. We want new music from Adele. It's dream.

Kayla, we have some more road closures for today, and that includes the intersection at Vine Street and Parnell Road. That remains closed due to construction. And if you want to take a look at which roads will be closed today, all you got to do is hit up our Facebook page at Dream 105.7. Good morning.

Okay, so this update came in about an hour ago. Due to the Environment Canada air quality warning, if you had plans to go to RBG After Dark Enchanted at Twilight, which was originally scheduled for today, that has been rescheduled to Sunday, July 19th. Royal Botanical Gardens Canada, they have updated their Facebook page, which is where you can find this information if you were planning to go to this event today. All tickets for the original event will be honored on Sunday evening. So the magical event, sold-out event, will take place during the same hours as originally scheduled, 6:30 to 10:30 p.m. So in case you had plans to go to RBG After Dark Enchanted at Twilight, that has been rescheduled from this evening to Sunday. Natasha Bedingfield now with Pocket Full of Sunshine. It's Dream. Good morning.

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Well, this sounds interesting. Good morning, it's Kayla. Netflix is turning Monopoly into a reality show. And yeah, you can actually go to jail. I have the details coming up. But first, here's some Sean Desmond for you with Let's Go. And it's on Dream 105.7.

Now, I grew up playing Monopoly. In fact, somewhere in my storage unit, I have different, well, they're all Monopoly games, but different themes. And that's what I love most about Monopoly, because if you

collect money, and yes, in case you're wondering, go directly to jail. So just like the board game, if you go bankrupt, you're out, and the last player standing walks away with the cash. Now, the series, it comes from the producers behind Squid Game, The Challenge. So expect, when you're watching this, plenty of strategy and hopefully a lot less emotional breakdowns. So Netflix, as of yet, hasn't revealed who's going to be hosting or exactly how the game will work. But one thing is for sure, the real challenge won't be winning. It'll be finding 11 adults willing to finish a game of Monopoly without someone storming out of the room. Because let's be honest, anytime we play Monopoly, whether it's with family members or with friends, there's always going to be that one person that either flips the board or throws all of the little pieces to the side because they're frustrated or just gets up and leaves. So yeah, if you're a fan of Monopoly and you want to see Monopoly come to life, thanks to Netflix, that's going to happen. So I can't wait to hear more about this upcoming show, if you will. Shallow Now, it's on Dream. Good morning. Tell me-

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Dream 105.7, good morning, it's Kayla. This is just a heads up that because of the air quality warning issued by Environment Canada, the city will be closing its outdoor pools and sports fields and canceling its outdoor activities and events. This includes city outdoor swimming lessons and specialized programs, the Lakeside Park Carousel, city outdoor recreation programs, permits for outdoor spaces. If you need to go over any of that again, or just to keep this as a reminder for today, all you have to do is hit up our Facebook page at Dream 105.7. And also, city splash pads, they're going to remain open until 9 p.m. Again, this is for today. And the St. Catharines Museum and Welland Canal Center is open until 8 p.m. tonight. So again, you're going to find all of this and more on our Facebook page at Dream 105.7. Right now, Alessia Cara with Rooting For You. Got me.

0: guess I'm selfish.
1: I love this so much. So Jay-Z, he had an anniversary show out in New York City just a couple of days ago. And it was actually his 30th anniversary in music. And he did 3 concerts at Yankee Stadium. And the first show was dedicated to his debut studio album, which came out back in 1996. And all that is fine. But this is what people were talking about. Not the show, but the fact that people saw Beyonce shaving Jay-Z's head before his show. That's what made the news. Not so much the show, but the fact that she was doing his hair. It's Dream.

You see, yesterday at the start of the show, we talked about the FIFA World Cup. And I said, even though I'm not rooting for any of the teams that made it into the semifinals, I predicted Spain would go head to head with Argentina. Although I would have loved to see France take on Argentina in a part two of the FIFA World Cup, didn't happen. But I predicted at the beginning of yesterday's show that I had just a feeling that Argentina would win yesterday's game, and I was right. They beat England, which is really sad, 2-1, which means they will go head to head with Spain in the finals. Argentina and Spain. Ooh, that is going to be a game. Who are you cheering for? Lou Callanan with Who's Gonna Dream 105.7.

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11: This just in from Ontario One Call. 1 in 10 homeowners hit underground infrastructure while digging last year. Officials say these incidents could have been prevented by getting a locate. Avoid risky digs and always click before you dig. 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
13: Tell me how to win the game.

What's going on? It's Kaylin. We are so close to the weekend, and right now I want to play you a little something. It's literally one of my favorite summer jams. It is perfect for those late night car rides with the windows down and the wind in your hair. This one's a good one. It's going to make you want to get up and dance. I promise you that. It's Silk City with Dua Lipa, Diplo, and Mark Ronson. 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

What's going on? It's Kayla. Coming up next, what's trending? And coming up later this hour, we have Throwback of the Day. But first, Ellie Goulding with Burn on Dream 105.7.

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1: The FIFA World Cup 2026 is just days away from crowning a champion, and now Post Malone will be joining the festivities on the tournament's final day. Post Malone will take center stage for the FIFA World Cup 2026 closing ceremony, taking place at New York, New Jersey Stadium on Sunday, July 19th, ahead of the highly anticipated final match. The closing ceremony is scheduled for a 1:30 p.m. Eastern start, 90 minutes before kickoff. In a statement by FIFA President Gianni Infantino, he says, quote, "At a time when sport culture and global attention converge, Post Malone will deliver a performance designed to celebrate the tournament's journey and ignite the atmosphere before the world's attention turns to the two finalists. We are thrilled to have so many stars taking to the pitch from both the football and entertainment worlds. The closing ceremony will set the tone for a historic FIFA World Cup final, uniting the passion of 48 teams, 16 host cities, and millions of fans on one unforgettable stage." In addition to Post Malone, the FIFA World Cup final will host its first ever halftime show, featuring performances by Justin Bieber, Madonna, BTS, Shakira, PS22 Chorus with Coldplay, and more. According to reports, the show is expected to last between 20 and 25 minutes. Spain takes on Argentina during the FIFA World Cup Championship this Sunday. It's no secret that rock legend Lenny Kravitz is obsessed with leather pants. Not only does he wear them on stage, but they've also become a part of his everyday attire, which is why he works out in them. After going viral in 2024 for posting a video of himself doing some impressive weightlifting in the gym, Lenny Kravitz works out in leather pants becomes a topic of curiosity. Many people questioned if he even knows what he's doing, and it turns out he does. In a new interview with Men's Health, Lenny has explained why he chooses to get his sweat on in what many would say are the most unforgiving gym threads. He says, quote, "I perform on stage in leather denim, whatever, so those are the pants I wear to train. It also means I can fit in a workout anytime, anywhere. Convenience is an important factor for when you're doing as many reps as possible, but," Lenny says, "some advice from a famous friend made him realize why leather is so effective. He says, I can gauge any time by how I'm in my pants. Like, if my pants are a little tight, I know I'm getting out of shape. My friend Denzel Washington gave me this phrase, the pants don't lie." He admits to working out in 45 to 60 minute sessions 5 to 6 times a week. He says, "I'm in better shape than I was 10 years ago, 20 years ago. 10 years from now, I will be in better shape than I am now." And we remain under an orange air quality warning from Environment Canada. Niagara's Associate Medical Officer of Health says concerns continue today and everyone is at risk. Residents should watch for symptoms such as eye, nose, or throat pain, along with coughing or shortness of breath. Those over the age of 65, young children, pregnant women, and anyone with lung or heart conditions are at greater risk. The Air Quality Health Index is expected to be 10 plus or very high risk this afternoon. That's it for What's Trending. Aiko has more for your entertainment updates at 4:30.
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It's Kayla, still on the way. Throwback of the day, a classic from 1993. I'm so excited to play it for you. Plus, we're going to hear music from Zayn and Taylor Swift. We also have some magic on the way. We have some Teddy Swims. But first, here's Rev with Contemporary Love, and it's on Dream 105.7. Happy Thursday. I can't wait to play today's throwback.

that right there. Taylor Swift, she has a lot of songs, and I know that this is, I would call it a partnership with Zayn, but hands down, favorite T-Swift song right there, I Don't Want to Live Forever. I want to put this on your radar. If you know a business owner, or if you are a business owner yourself, Business Boost Friday, tomorrow is the day. I am looking for local businesses. I want to chat with business owners, okay? 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You know, it's the local businesses that keep the community going, that keep the community strong. Whether you're just starting out, maybe your business has been around for a while, maybe it's a storefront or it's an online business. Either way, I want to hear from you. I love chatting with local business owners right here in the community. So if you want to be featured tomorrow, and yes, I will have you on the air so you can give your business the spotlight it deserves. All you got to do is text me at 905-685-1057. 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Dream's Business Boost Friday coming up tomorrow afternoon.

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1: Oh, I've been waiting all day to play this one. So this song is from their debut studio album titled It's About Time, which was released back in 1992. It was written and produced by a guy named Brian Alexander Morgan. And you're probably thinking, well, why is she telling us this? Because he wrote the lyrics based on a young person falling in love for the very first time. Actually, it's based on his story and when he fell in love for the first time. And Billboard ranked this song at number 72 on their list of the 100 greatest girl group songs of all time. Not to mention that at this time, in 1993, it hit number one for a couple of weeks on the Billboard charts. It's SWV with Week, and it's on Dream.

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It's Caitlin. You want to hear a little something? And I just realized this, that whenever you talk about 20 years ago, automatically your brain goes to the 80s. But no, 20 years ago, 2006. Like, what? That is crazy, right? 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

Kaylin, hopefully you are keeping safe. That orange warning for the air quality is still in effect and it's going to remain in effect for the remainder of the day. This afternoon, 27 degrees. It's going to feel like 32. Heat-wise, not too bad. I mean, in comparison to the weather that we've had the last couple of days. But yeah, that air quality, if you don't have to go out, if you don't have to leave your house, don't. It is... ugh, outside. Let me tell you, someone with asthma, it is ugh out there. Later in the evening, though, 25 degrees. It's going to feel more like 30 in the overnight. Temperature will dip down to 20. And then tomorrow, 21 degrees with sunshine. And then in the afternoon, another warm day for us. Not too bad, though. Getting up to 27 degrees for your Friday afternoon. And yes, there will be sunshine. But then by Saturday, it's calling for rain. And hopefully that's not the case. But at least we get sunshine tomorrow, right? Somebody that I used to know, Dream 105.7. No.

fun fact, just in case you've never heard about this one, it was actually Avril Lavigne, who we just listened to. It was Avril who wrote this next song. She didn't want it, gave it away to Kelly Clarkson, but she has performed it over the years. And honestly, as much as I love Kelly, I also love Avril's version of it too. So I'm stuck. Either way, it's a great song. It's Breakaway, and it's on Dream 105.7.

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It's Kayla, and don't forget, coming up this afternoon with Aiko, she has some more tickets to give away for you to see Niagara River Lions in action. It's actually a four-pack of tickets, and this is when they will take on Ottawa Blackjacks July 26th at 3 p.m. It's also Fan Appreciation Night. You and three of your friends could be at this game, so be listening this afternoon to win, and good luck. Right now, the latest from Benson Boone. This one is The Time of My Life, and it's on Dream 105.7.

Sarah on our text line here at 905-685-1057 wants to hear some Christina Aguilera this afternoon. Let's do it. What a Girl Wants, Dream 105.7.

It's official. We now know who's going to be heading to the FIFA World Cup finals. It's all about Spain and Argentina. And you see, yesterday I called it. That game goes down this Sunday. It's Dream with Drake.

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It's Kayla. Thanks for hanging out. That is it for me. We will chat again tomorrow at 10 a.m. And tomorrow is Friday. And hopefully, fingers crossed, we have some better air tomorrow. Yeah, but for today, stay safe. If you don't have to go anywhere, stay inside. And yeah, we'll chat tomorrow. Aiko's coming in next. But first, here's some Pink with So What. And it's on Dream 105.7.

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It's Preston Pablo, Cause I Do on Dream 105.7 to 11. You're hanging out with Aiko. Still the air quality not in great shape. We're still in an orange warning right now. Smoke and haze are definitely affecting the day today. And the smell today is just so much more stronger than it was yesterday. I'll let you know, though, when we can expect some clear air move through, and we won't have to wait too long anyway. Right now, 29 feels more like 34, and with music from Taylor Swift, Dua Lipa, and Mary J. Blige standing by. Right now, it's Selena Gomez, and The Heart Wants What It Wants.

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Big party in the USA on Sunday with a FIFA World Cup finale. The final game between Spain and Argentina scheduled 3 o'clock start. Closing ceremony, which is going to be massive as well with a huge lineup of celebrities taking part. That's going to start at 1:30 in the afternoon. And they're expecting people to watch from all over the world. So not only will it be a party in the USA, they're expecting 1.5 billion global viewers for Sunday's game. Everyone's going to be watching. And with it as well, you would think that, you know, because we know that this wildfire smoke that we're all experiencing right now, we do know that it's made its way down south to our US neighbors. The good news is the wildfire smoke isn't expected to actually affect the match, because by Sunday, they're predicting that the air was actually going to clear off before kickoff. So that's good news. You don't want the soccer players running up and down the pitch already out of breath anyway. So hopefully they're not going to be affected too poorly from the smoke, which is good news. Will you be watching the game on Sunday at home with friends? Everyone's going to be watching. Real Love, Mary J., Dream 105.7.

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Oh, marriage definitely changes a person. I mean, she was an absolute cat mom, and now she's a dog mom, apparently. Yeah, her and Travis have a new baby, little puppy. I knew it, I knew you. 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

Ariana Grande, We Can't Be Friends, 248, Dream 105.7. Do I need another pair of jeans in my collection? Probably not. But Hailey Bieber's jean collection launched today, and they were inspired by the year she was born, 1996. We'll talk about them coming up. Chromeo, Jealous, I Ain't With It.

0: Dream 105.7 with Chromeo Jealous. I ain't with it. It's 2:52. I'm Aiko. So Hailey Bieber, known for her beauty line Rode, now getting into clothing with Gap, did a collaboration with her jean collection, which launched today. I laugh and I chuckle a little bit because it was inspired by the year she was born, which is 1996. So think about it. 30 years ago, what kind of jeans were we wearing? They were like oversized. They were baggy. I mean, growing up in the 90s with Gap, just go hand in hand, right? So does, was it Dream perfume? Remember that spray? I think I can smell it right now just by thinking about it. Anyway, she's coming out with her new collection. You got two styles in there, the extra baggy jean and the 90s low-rise loose jean. Both retail for $118 Canadian. They come in three different blue washes. But here's the thing. Both styles are now completely sold out online. All the lighter washes are gone, except for the darker midnight indigo wash.
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Nice whims, bad dreams, 304. Only slow spot that I'm seeing out there on the maps right now is the 140 through Welland, anywhere south of Town Line Tunnel Road. If you're traveling through that area, it's a little slow going at this time. As OVC spot a problem, you can send us a quick text, 905-685-1056.

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It's Aiko. 3:12 is the time now, but listen this hour for your chance to shoot your shot to win a 4-pack of tickets to go and see the Niagara River Lions play. They take on the Ottawa Blackjacks for Fan Appreciation Night, July 26th at Meridian Center. You want to see your back-to-back Canadian Elite Basketball champions go head-to-head? Last weekend's game was really exciting. I mean, they were going neck and neck all game, and then they won over the Montreal Alliance. So we're hoping that we're going to see that outcome again coming up on the 26th. So come up listening right here to Dream 105.7. I'll give you another chance to win. Today's not a day to be going out to risk it. I don't know, maybe you're training for a marathon, and I know you need to get your training runs in, but really, on a day like today, it's just not worth it, breathing in all the fire particles and all. But another poor quality day, another day of canceling outdoor events as well. Fireworks over the falls, they've been canceled. St. Catharines have closed the outdoor pools and sports fields once again as well. Bruno Mars, Dream 105.7. This is Risk It All.

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The Niagara River Lions take on the Ottawa Blackjacks coming up on July 26, 3 o'clock, Meridian Center in St. Catharines. And we want to send you there. This is your chance to win a 4-pack of tickets to the game. So if you have not won from us in the last 30 days, and pick up the phone now, be caller number 10, 905-685-1057. 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

0: Gaga, Perfect Illusion, Dream 105.7. It kind of looks like an illusion out there, but still that orange hue in the air, the orange warning for our air quality remains. I've got caller number 10 on the line with me. Hello, Lisa from Niagara-on-the-Lake. Hey, Lisa. Is Lisa there? Let's see, is Lisa there? Oh, hello, is
1: hello?
0: Lisa? Hello, Lisa.
1: It's Alicia.
0: It's Alicia.
1: Alicia.
0: I thought I had lost you there, Alicia.
1: I'm sorry. I have bad service.
0: Oh, that's okay. You're on your cell phone?
1: Yeah.
0: That's all right. I won't keep you very much longer, but congratulations. You've won your 4-pack of tickets to go and see the Niagara River Lions play coming up on July 26th.
1: Awesome.
0: You're so welcome. Hey, stay on the line with me, okay? Hopefully I haven't lost yet, and I'll get all of your information from you. Good news is it's Thursday, which means tomorrow, Friday, your last chance to win that 4-pack of tickets to head out to Fan Appreciation Night. I'm

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1: Good afternoon. Right now, we're going to start off in Welland, where we have westbound East Main at the 140 dealing with construction in the right lane. And there's a lane restriction reported in St. Catharines at Westchester and Oakdale. On the majors, we're seeing it heavy on the 40 rebound QEW from Fairview going on to the Burlington Skyway Bridge, as well as from the Red Hill going to Fruitland Road and also going through Bartlett. On the Welland Canal, the Lakeshore and Glendale Avenue bridges are raised. 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I'm Lex Tan, and that's your Dream 105.7 traffic.
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Are you thinking about staying home more so this summer? I mean, we're mid-July already. I think I counted like 8 weekends left before school starts. A recent survey from CAA says nearly 7 in 10 Canadians are scaling back on long road trips. The rising price of gas, but not only just the price of gas, really the higher daily costs of everything. 35% of Canadians deliberately reducing overall summer spending.

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Charlotte Cardin, The Way We Touch, Dream 105.7. Hey, it's Aiko. Happy Thursday. As I head look into the weekend, the temperature is really dropping. By Saturday, we're going to see a high of only 24. Good chance of some showers throughout the day. Sunday, a little bit of sunshine returns with a daytime high of only 22.

0: Chippewa Creek Road, that's just volume at this time, and on the Welland Canal, the Crofton and Queen Street bridges are raising soon. 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

Now Horan, his latest, Tastes So Good, bringing his dinner party live tour to Canada next spring of 2027 at Scotiabank Arena, coming up in March of 2027. Mariah Carey, Vision of Love. 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

An SNL member known for her hilarious impressions of like Britney Spears and Timothy Chalamet is calling it quits before the upcoming 52nd season. Tell you more in What's Trending after 4:30. Elton John, Britney Spears, Hold Me Closer.

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1: Ahead of the upcoming Saturday Night Live 52nd season, longtime cast member Chloe Fineman has announced that she is exiting the late night sketch comedy show. The comedian, she's really known for a lot of her funny celebrity impressions like Britney Spears, Meryl Streep, Jennifer Coolidge. Also, her Timothée Chalamet is like bang on. She just said that it was the right time for her to leave. Also news from 30 Rock in New York City. A very scary incident happened at the NBC Today Show studios this morning. So around 9 a.m., a stranger reportedly breached security, stormed inside the building, initially running around asking where Al Roker was. But when Al couldn't be found, this intruder then confronted the morning show host Craig Melvin, all while being in a backstage restricted area, allegedly lunging at Craig and hurling racial slurs. It's kind of strange because about 15 minutes after this incident happened, both Al and Craig were back on the air, didn't mention a thing as to what's happened. This intruder is now in custody, and they are now in investigation regarding how there could be such a security breach in such a secure location. And the first ever FIFA World Cup final halftime show happens on Sunday, featuring headliners Justin Bieber, Shakira, Madonna, BTS, and more. Argentina will be taking on Spain for this year's title. And the closing ceremonies, so it starts at around 1:30 in the afternoon. And prepare, because if you're like me and you're really interested in the upcoming halftime show, it is expected to start at around 3:45 and is expected to run 11 minutes long. That in itself is going to be a feat when you have such amazing, huge headliners. How do you keep the show tight to 11 minutes? We'll have to wait and see. What's Trending brought to you by George's Greek Village, where friends and family come together for great food. What's Trending heard next tomorrow with Kayla, 12:10, right here on Dream 105.7.
0: Dream 105.7 traffic.
2: Southbound 406 past Highway 58. We have reports of a stalled vehicle. We're seeing some delays in the immediate area. At least some good news in Welland, westbound East Main at the 140. The construction there has completed. We're seeing a heavy delay as well on Allenport Road between Barron Road and Chippewa Creek Road. That's just volume at this time. And on the Welland Canal, the Carlton and Queen Street bridges are raising soon. 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I'm Lex Tan, and that's your Dream 105.7 traffic.
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0: Dream 105.7 traffic.
1: Fort Erie Bam QEW at Mountain. We still have a stalled vehicle reported there. It's off the shoulder at this time. We also have a stalled vehicle still on Thorold Stone Road east of Highway 58 with one lane reportedly blocked with police on scene as well. We've also got Portage Road closed between William Street and Thorold Stone Road as part of the reconstruction project in the area. That's going to last until August the 12th. On the Welland Canal, the Carlton Street Bridge remains raised. 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

Olivia Dean on Dream 105.7. I think that song is just so easy to fall in love with because it's got such an old school vibe. It's so good. 5:05 is the time. I'm Aiko. Speaking of old school, though, where are my Gen Xers and my elder millennials at? Because you got to tune in tonight to Celebrity Family Feud. It's 80s R&B pop stars competing for charity. Sheila E. versus En Vogue and Lisa versus Taylor Dane. So good. 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

Preston Pablo, flowers need rain. No chance of rain until Saturday. Unfortunately, it has to happen on a Saturday with a 60% chance of some rainfall. Right now, widespread smoke, orange warning for air quality still in effect. It's 28 degrees, feels more like 32. A look at your dream traffic heading home up after Gwen Stefani.

0: 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I'm Lex Tan, and that's your dream. 105.7 traffic.
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1: Disney is bringing back an iconic show, if you remember growing back in like early 90s, creating a platform for artists like Christina Aguilera, Justin Timberlake, and Britney Spears to hone their skills. 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
1: Starting in Thorold, we've got Thorold Stone Road east of Highway 58, still dealing with a stalled vehicle with a lane blockage in the area. In St. Catharines, Niagara Street between Church Street and Welland Avenue has lane restrictions for construction, and there are delays building up there. And Portage Road in Niagara Falls remains closed between William Street and Thorold Stone Road because of the reconstruction project until August 12th. On the Welland Canal, the Carlton, Queenston, and Main Street bridges are raised. The Princess Margaret Cottage Lottery early bird deadline is tomorrow. 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I'm Lex Tan, and that's your Dream 105.7 traffic.
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En Vogue, TLC, Salt and Peppa. 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Well, they're heading out on the iconic tour next month. And stopping off at the RBC Amphitheater coming up on September the 2nd. 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

The latest from Olivia Rodrigo and Drop Dead. Looks like the smoke will be clearing out by this weekend. However, we may not see actually some sunshine until Sunday. Mix of sun and cloud expected on Sunday with a high of 20.

Extreme 105.7. I know we still don't know a whole lot about Taylor and Travis's wedding, but we do know that a lot of her friends did perform that night at Madison Square Garden, including this pop star who sang her early 2000s hit song Skater Boy at the wedding.

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1: Toronto bound on the QEW at Victoria Avenue. We still have reports of a collision in the area, but delays are beginning to improve. They're just a little bit slow as you approach Victoria Avenue at this time. Portage Road remains closed between William Street and Thorold Stone Road for reconstruction until August the 12th. And we also have a lane restriction on Glendale Avenue east of Homer Road to deal with. On the Welland Canal, the Lakeshore Road bridge is raised. 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

The K-pop Demon Hunters are coming to life and could be going to a city near you. 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

0: I thought I would be torn about it, but I'm actually loving the series. 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I'm actually quite surprised and loving what they have done to reimagine the story of Laura Ingalls. 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

I really appreciate some of the Facebook memories that have been popping up lately. One of my favorite ones, I was shopping in Chicago downtown, and I ran into Santana shopping in the department store. 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Really cool. 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
1: The major routes are running well right now with just some construction in for Erie on the 40 rebound QEW at Gilmore. The left lane and the right lane are shut down. The Gilmore on ramp for the 40 rebound QEW is closed with the 40 rebound QEW approaching Bowen having a crew working the right lane. In St. Catharines, Niagara Street between Church Street and Welland Avenue has lane restrictions because of ongoing construction. And on the Welland Canal, the Queenston Street Bridge is scheduled to raise soon. 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

0: It's Ryan Seacrest here, and you're listening to Dream 105.7. Now, Ruby, in the back room, she had plans with her lovely husband, new husband, David, to go see Olivia Dean. Now, that's exciting. That's something you mark on a calendar, you look forward to. Now, David canceled on you on Olivia Dean?
1: Yeah, he told me last night, he's like, I'm sorry, I can't make it anymore, so I have this Olivia Dean dilemma now.
0: Well, what is your Olivia Dean dilemma, and how can we decipher a solution?
1: Oh, I have two sisters, right? I'm always talking about them, and they both want to go. So they're like, pick me, and they're, you know, in the sister chat, like, no, take me. I'm the biggest Olivia Dean fan. No, I love her more. Like,
2: you can't pick one or the other.
0: Who do you like the best? Which sister do you like the most?
3: Yeah, the one you like to hang out with and, like, you know, concert life with.
0: Who's the best one?
1: If they heard this, they would freak out.
0: This is honest. Go ahead.
1: I cannot pick one. I love them both for different reasons. One's my little sister. The other's the older sister. So I have different relationships with both of them. So I really can't pick. Yeah,
2: she cannot.
0: Okay. So if you can't pick, draw a name. Rocker, paper, scissors, hash brown. What is it? Paper, rock, scissors.
2: Rock, paper, scissors, shoot. Wow. Rock, paper, you are rusty on the rock, paper, scissors, shoot.
0: I mean, Sissany, how many times do I play scissor, rock, paper? I don't play it.
1: Clearly never.
2: Yeah.
0: So you could Rochambeau, paper, rock, scissor it, or draw out of a hat. That's a fair solution. Okay?
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1: I was looking at these articles that come into my feed. So check this out. So if you don't want people to judge your kid, then you might not want to consider these names. The most judged names for kids are Karen.
2: We know.
1: Chad.
2: Yeah.
1: Chad. What do you mean? How do
2: What's
1: you know
2: wrong with Chad? Chad?
1: What's wrong with Chad, Tanya?
2: You don't want to date a Chad. Like,
1: why?
2: It's like, I don't know. It's just there's a bad connotation to it.
1: Karen, Chad, John.
3: What's John wrong with is John?
2: Yeah, John.
1: That's my
2: strong.
1: Middle name. That's they say it's very boring and people judge it to be boring and not creative.
3: I disagree.
2: Yeah, I could see that.
3: Whoa.
1: Okay. Final name. Most judged kids' names. Damien.
2: What?
1: Damien. I don't know. From the horror movie The Omen, they say.
2: I'm surprised like Thor isn't on
3: is
2: there.
3: Is it because it sounds like demon or something?
1: I don't know, but they checked. Karen, Chad, John, Damien. Today's quote. I love a quote. A quote can really set up clarity in your life. You only need to make two people happy your whole life. The 8-year-old version of you that could not wait to grow up, and the 80-year-old version of you looking back on what you did. Make those two people happy. Beautiful. 8 and 80. So you accomplish the in-betweens.
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0: Yo. My men and my women, don't forget about the dame. This is not the most the king. Yo. It's about a thing. Yeah.

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If you're a millennial, there's high likelihood that you grew up on Hilary Duff, watching her show Lizzie McGuire, and movies like Cinderella's Story, and listening to her music. 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
8: 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Imagine some kids are headed to practice, and yours is headed to another procedure. 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Imagine losing your job, losing your home, and then losing it all.
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